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Remember before, when we cared about things like who was the tallest, waiting round for the adults to stop talking, but they can't see past what absorbs them. When I grow up, I'll do it different, trying to change the world by wishing. If I could have it all, whatever I liked, I just want everyone to be

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0: Freaking if you bring the bomb building. 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Freaking if you bring the bomb building.
1: Yeah,
0: yeah, yeah.

0800 900 800. 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Galiano a teraz aj Fred Again a Jamie T v playliste. Dobré ráno. Remember that night at the Hippodrome? Never knew that look when you look at me. Nervous as hell, so I didn't win a lot. You're the salt, I'm the lemon on the top. Heart quicken, south of the river. 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Street light flickers, feel it in my blood. 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

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I guess it's just a dolo mission, polo with the fitted. 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

0: talks for the climate, fashion hate, soda lime, bright eyed for a cyclops, tongue talk on the top floor, David Chainsaw, warlocks, I'm a stylist, and the Fulham girls think they're Irish. 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